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1: 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The season starts in early November. 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
3: Good morning. The maritime premiers have agreed to study a single regional power grid that experts say could make electricity more reliable. New Brunswick, Nova Scotia, and PEI have signed a deal to explore an independent operator by next spring. The Halifax Ecology Action Center's Thomas Arneson McNeil tells CBC regional planning would use shared resources and keep the grid stable. An independent operator would work at arm's length from governments and utilities and focus on customers, not private power companies. Supporters point to New England, where a similar body balances supply and demand across six states. Power demand here is expected to rise sharply by 2050. Former Premier Frank McKenna says Atlantic Canada needs one regional economy to save what he calls a burning platform. McKenna spoke as a business panel released a report urging the four Atlantic provinces to act as one economy for 2.7 million people. The panel says the region faces low productivity, labor shortages, trade barriers, and a rapidly aging workforce. Cape Breton University President David Ingwall says population growth is the top issue and international students are needed. Federal Minister Sean Fraser, who commissioned the report, says the region cannot let provincial borders limit its ambition. McKenna says the plan is doable, but urgent. One person is dead after a fire in Fredericton. Emergency crews were called Friday after reports of smoke coming from a building on Valley View Street. Firefighters quickly put out the flames and then found a man dead inside the home. No other details on the victim have been released yet. The cause of the fire and the death are under investigation by police and fire investigators. A new national poll has the Liberals opening a 14-point lead over the Conservatives, their largest lead since 2017. Abacus data says 47% of committed voters would back the Liberals if an election were held now, compared with 33% for the Conservatives. Pollster David Coletto says the gap grows to 17% among those certain to vote. Government approval has also risen to 59%. Coletto says Donald Trump continues to dominate the agenda, though, with 46% of Canadians naming the U.S. president a top issue. Only 10% of Canadians view Trump positively. Five men were arrested in Great Britain on the weekend in a thwarted terror plot. Police found three vans loaded with explosives headed towards a British military airbase west of London. It's where American long-range bombers have been based while attacking Iran. A 400-meter exclusion zone was put into effect around the airbase and several dozen homes were evacuated while they dealt with the explosives. In sports, final weekend of the regular season, the Blue Jays finished with a 5-1 win over Cleveland and last place in the American League East. The Red Sox lost 6-2 to the Cubs. Yankees and Orioles were canceled. So Boston and New York will play each other tomorrow in a wild card game. On the ice in the MHL, the Chaleur Lightning pounded the Wildcats in the Annapolis Valley 9-3. Now you're up to date. I'm Daryl Good.
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5: 104.9 The Wave weather. Today we've got a mix of sun and cloud, and we'll get up to a high of 17 degrees. Could see some showers later on this afternoon. Clouds and chance of showers in for this evening and a low of 10. Some fog patches developing near midnight. Into Tuesday with mainly clouds, could see some showers, a high of 15, clearing up Tuesday evening, and more sun on the way into Wednesday and Thursday. By Thursday, a high of 22. Next tide's going to be low in the Bathurst Harbor this morning at 11. 7:53. It's currently a cool 1 degree outside the Wave studios, and your time is 6:05. Bit chilly out there. The early mornings and the evenings, right? Throughout the day, we're doing all right. Not summer-like, but almost. It's been a beautiful fall so far. Sure hope you had a great weekend. It is Wave Mornings for your Monday of the September the 28th. So let's get to it.

0: earth, wind, and fire. September on 104.9 The Wave, Wave Morning, September the 28th. What is going on? Wasn't it just Labor Day weekend last week? Like this month of September has flown by. Couple days left, and of course we're into October, and I've said before, I subscribe to this theory that as soon as school starts between that and Christmas, the time just flies by. And I know some people probably still don't want to hear that, but I was out around on the weekends and you're starting to see more and more Christmas stuff as well. But as far as this month of September, it's been a beautiful one for sure. And some days we've had like summer-like temperatures, but it's flying by. And, I noticed over the weekend, I went to Moncton to see my daughter to celebrate her birthday, and those fall colors are starting to pop. Not everywhere. I was actually hoping to see more. There's still a lot of green, I find, but in places where they were, it was really beautiful along the highway and seeing the trees into the orange and red leaves and all that kind of stuff. So it's really nice. It's starting to happen, and I find that once October comes around, it's almost like a switch. Like it just goes boom, and then, of course, before long, the trees are stripped bare with no leaves whatsoever. But that's what we're into now. It's the time of year. But of course, we're still enjoying some of that, I guess, summer-like weather in some ways. As we say, some of the days, the afternoons are warming up. And by midweek this week, Wednesday, Thursday, we're full out sunshine, with a high of 22 degrees on Thursday, 20 degrees for Wednesday. So it's been a good run. Could see some showers later on today, though. Your Monday, back at it time here on Wave Mornings. It's Jeff saying good morning to you. And thanks so much for starting your day with us. Sure hope you had a great weekend. We're going to come back here with some Tom Cochran in just a few.
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Tom Cochran and Red Ryder, the untouchable one, 104.9 The Wave, Wave Morning 618, sweater, perhaps even a light jacket required leaving the house this morning. It's a bit chilly out there. 1 degree, Madonna.

Madonna, Like a Virgin, 104.9 The Wave, Wave Morning, 6:21. Good Monday morning to you. This September the 28th, it's a big week, big weekend for local power wrestler Cohen Poirier. We've talked about Cohen in the past here with all his awards and accolades, and just he's just incredible, this guy. And he competed for Canada in an international tournament this weekend in Lithuania, of all places, as a matter of fact, over there in Europe. And this was in Olympic wrestling. And, oh, yeah, he won gold in the freestyle category and bronze in the Greco-Roman category. Cohen Poirier, we're not worthy. We're not worthy. This guy's a machine. Awesome stuff there. Just doing the region proud, not just within our country, but all over the world right now. Great, great stuff there.

0: Speaking of sports, we got that for you lined up along with your weather situation, which is a bit cool to start. Got a notice here from Darice. What's Darice saying this morning? She says a sweater, perhaps a light jacket, or a onesie is required for this morning. Any or all of the above, Darice. Not going to argue with that. It's definitely sweater weather up in this in the Chaleur region. So, yeah, we got that for you lined up. And also your latest news information with Daryl coming up in about 7 minutes.
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0: 104.9 The Wave weather. We've got a mix of sun and cloud for today. A high of 17. Clouds tonight, could see some showers with a low of 10. Chance of showers late this afternoon as well. Mainly clouds into tomorrow. Possible showers with a high of 15. Clear Tuesday evening. Wednesday, sunshine with a high of 20 and more sun on the way for Thursday with a high of 22. It's currently 1 degree outside The Wave studios and your time is 6:25.
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1: Good morning. Campbellton Mayor Michelle Soucy has passed away suddenly at the age of 75. His family and Campbellton Regional Community confirmed he passed Saturday at Campbellton Regional Hospital. Soucy was elected mayor in May after more than 20 years in municipal politics, including serving as the mayor of Athelville. His family described him as deeply committed to his community. Madawaska Restigouche-MP Guillaume Deschontario says Soucy's death is a major loss for the region. Deputy Mayor Mathieu Perron now takes on the mayor's responsibilities until a by-election. Campbellton Council is meeting to discuss next steps now. It's believed Soucy died of cardiac arrest. Scary moments for a family in Quispam Sis outside St. John as police rushed to a home yesterday afternoon after a false report of a serious threat. Kennebecasis Regional Police say the call came in around 3:40 in the afternoon and triggered a major response. Officers quickly found out the information about an emergency was faked. Police described it as a swatting incident. Someone calls 911 trying to force an emergency turnout. Police say making a false report like this is a serious crime that brings criminal charges. Kodiak Mounties rushed to a high school football game in Moncton Friday evening because of a disturbance involving several students. One of them displayed a weapon, which prompted the heavy police response. The school was evacuated. Those who sought shelter inside were allowed to leave once the Mounties determined there was no more danger. No injuries were reported. One youth believed involved in the altercation turned himself into police, and the second with the weapon was arrested later. No word yet on charges. The Transportation Safety Board's investigating a helicopter crash southeast of Montreal Saturday afternoon that left the pilot and three passengers dead. Police say the helicopter crashed in a field and caught fire shortly after takeoff. Identities have not been released, but the pilot regularly gave helicopter tours. Trump's latest tariffs hit tomorrow as the trade war intensifies. Besides increased tariffs, there'll be outright bans on certain products like alcohol, dairy byproducts like whey, molasses, and some motorcycles. The White House and trade experts say these new restrictions don't really affect enough products to affect the national economy. They're meant to discourage any more retaliation by the Carney government. Very few Canadian motorcycles and dairy products go to the U.S., but there is about $1.2 billion worth of Canadian liquor that's affected. In sports, from the World Series last year, the Blue Jays finished last in the American League East this year. They finished their season with a 5-1 win over the Guardians. Cubs beat the Red Sox 6-2. They'll play the Yankees in a wild card game tomorrow. New York's game against Baltimore was canceled. In the Maritime Hockey League, the Valley Wildcats beat the Lightning 9-3. Denver quarterback Bo Nix punched in a touchdown from just outside the goal line with 47 seconds remaining to give the Broncos a 30-26 win over the L.A. Rams in the NFL Sunday Nighter. Now you're up to date. I'm Daryl Good.
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4: 104.9, the Wave weather for today, a mix of sun and cloud and a high of 17. We got clouds, possible showers tonight, low of 10. Could see some showers later this afternoon as well. Mainly cloudy into tomorrow with a high of 15, but we'll clear up Tuesday evening, setting up some good days for Wednesday for Truth and Reconciliation Day. That's going to be sunshine and a high of 20, and sunshine for Thursday with a high of 22 as we kick into October officially. Next tide's going to be low in the Bathurst Harbor this morning at 11:53, 1 degree outside the Wave studios, and your time is 6:34. And yes, it's very sad news out of Campbellton this morning with their mayor passing away suddenly. So certainly from our community to theirs, passing along condolences. We're going to get over to the Morning Mind Buster in just a few. It's been posted on Facebook. Your chance at a couple radio bingo cards for tomorrow's game. Happy Monday, September the 28th. Back at it after the weekend. Thanks so much for starting your day with us.
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0: back to you, Brian Adams, 104.9 The Wave, way morning, 6:42. It's Jeff saying good morning to you on your Monday. Good way to start off the new work week, of course, is a little brain teasing. Keep your mind sharp, and perhaps maybe you'll win a couple bingo cards in the process. Score some cash tomorrow on Radio Bingo even. You don't even have to have the correct answer. Just participate, and who knows, maybe we'll be drawing your name at the end of the show, but we know this. This is the question for this morning. A recent survey indicates that 13% of millennials have gotten a tattoo of this. All right, 13%, so that's not a huge percentage, and obviously just a certain age group there. But this is the one the millennials, the younger folks, are getting perhaps these days, or at least a few of them anyway, 13%. So over on Facebook here, Sarah says horoscope. She's got one herself. Interesting. Darlene's going with the heart. And Jonathan's going with Pokemon. Well, it is millennials, so yeah, maybe, just maybe. What do 13% of millennials get a tattoo of? That's the question on the Morning Mind Buster. So let us know on Facebook, and you can give us a shout, 548-8851. Your time is 6:43, your Monday of September the 28th. Thanks for starting it with us.
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7: Good morning.
0: Morning.
7: I'm guessing a cross.
0: A cross?
7: Yeah, tattoo of a cross.
0: Of a cross, yeah. Yeah, that could be it there, Judy, for sure. Already? Yeah. Yeah, we'll put you, do you have tattoos?
7: No, I do not, but my daughter does.
0: Okay. And what does she have?
7: Flowers, and then something on her finger. I'm not quite sure what it is.
0: Okay, and she was born, what year was she born?
7: Michelle was born in 1985.
0: 1985. So, yeah. She would be in this category. She's a millennial then. Yep.
7: Yeah, and she has the flowers, and on her back she has, like, wings, like it.
0: Okay.
7: I'm not quite sure.
0: Yeah. Oh, the young kids, you never know, right? They don't know what
7: you never know.
0: You don't know these days.
7: Yeah.
0: All
7: I'm
0: right.
7: I'm going for the cross. I've seen some of those, not too much on Michelle's age.
0: Yeah.
7: But the older people I've seen it on.
0: Yeah, yeah, sure. Yeah, yeah. And, yeah, okay, so we'll put you down for that. Well, thanks for calling in, Judy.
7: No problem. Have a great day.
0: You too. Take care.
7: You too. Bye.
0: All right, yeah, Judy there on the phones. That's the Morning Mind Buster. Once again, recent survey, 13% of millennials have gotten a tattoo of this. What do you think it is? Millennial being a person born between 1981 and 1996. Over on Facebook, give me a shout, 548-8851. In the meantime, we'll be back with the worst comedic segment in radio history, Dad Jokes, right after the Supreme Stop in the Name of Love. It's Wade Mornings.

0: 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Your time is 6:50. It's Jeff hanging with you. Going to stop down here for some dad jokes. The worst comedic segment in radio history. I was up in Moncton over the weekend and was at the mall, as a matter of fact. Ran into an old friend from here in Bathurst. Lots of Bathurst people always when you're up in Moncton. And, well, what do you know? Oddly enough, what did they tell me? The first thing they see me, they say, this guy, I ran into him and he's like shooting off about you. He says he writes jokes for your show and everything. And I'm like, okay, yeah, the dad joke writer. So the dad joke writer is now bad-mouthing me in Moncton. This has become a province-wide thing. Well, I'll tell you something right now. As a matter of fact, I can't because I wouldn't be able to say it on the radio. Let's just move on with things here. I hate that guy. All right, so these are the jokes that he left behind this morning. This one says, does anyone else have a plastic bag full of plastic bags in their house, or is it just me? Is it just me, or... No, it's not just you, dad joke writer. I've got some of those, too. Never know when you're going to need them. This one says, so In the Air Tonight by Phil Collins came on a few minutes ago at work, and I was the only person who did the air drum solo. I don't want to work here anymore. I don't need that kind of negativity in my life. Boom, boom, boom, boom, boom, boom, boom, boom, boom, boom, boom. I can feel it coming in the air tonight. I don't want that negativity either. You got to do the air drum thing. All right, there it is. It's the worst comedic segment in radio history. Dad jokes. You just heard why.
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3: Good morning. The maritime premiers have agreed to study a single regional power grid that experts say could make electricity more reliable. New Brunswick, Nova Scotia, and PEI have signed a deal to explore an independent operator by next spring. The Halifax Ecology Action Center's Thomas Arneson McNeil tells CBC regional planning would use shared resources and keep the grid stable. An independent operator would work at arm's length from governments and utilities and focus on customers, not private power companies. Supporters point to New England, where a similar body balances supply and demand across six states. Power demand here is expected to rise sharply by 2050. Former Premier Frank McKenna says Atlantic Canada needs one regional economy to save what he calls a burning platform. McKenna spoke as a business panel released a report urging the four Atlantic provinces to act as one economy for 2.7 million people. The panel says the region faces low productivity, labor shortages, trade barriers, and a rapidly aging workforce. Cape Breton University President David Dingwall says population growth is the top issue and international students are needed. Federal Minister Sean Fraser, who commissioned the report, says the region cannot let provincial borders limit its ambition. McKenna says the plan is doable, but urgent. One person is dead after a fire in Fredericton. Emergency crews were called Friday after reports of smoke coming from a building on Valley View Street. Firefighters quickly put out the flames and then found a man dead inside the home. No other details on the victim have been released yet. The cause of the fire and the death are under investigation by police and fire investigators. A new national poll has the Liberals opening a 14-point lead over the Conservatives, their largest lead since 2017. Abacus data says 47% of committed voters would back the Liberals if an election were held now, compared with 33% for the Conservatives. Pollster David Coletto says the gap grows to 17% among those certain to vote. Government approval has also risen to 59%. Coletto says Donald Trump continues to dominate the agenda, though, with 46% of Canadians naming the U.S. president a top issue. Only 10% of Canadians view Trump positively. Five men were arrested in Great Britain on the weekend in a thwarted terror plot. Police found three vans loaded with explosives headed towards a British military airbase west of London. It's where American long-range bombers have been based while attacking Iran. A 400-meter exclusion zone was put into effect around the airbase and several dozen homes were evacuated while they dealt with the explosives. In sports, from the World Series last year, the Blue Jays finished last in the American League East this year. They finished their season with a 5-1 win over the Guardians. Cubs beat the Red Sox 6-2. They'll play the Yankees in a wild card game tomorrow. New York's game against Baltimore was canceled. In the Maritime Hockey League, the Valley Wildcats beat the Lightning 9-3. Denver quarterback Bo Nix punched in a touchdown from just outside the goal line with 47 seconds remaining to give the Broncos a 30-26 win over the L.A. Rams in the NFL Sunday Nighter. Now you're up to date. I'm Daryl Good.
4: Thanks, Daryl. 104.9 The Wave weather, a mix of sun and cloud for today with a high of 17. Clouds tonight, low of 10. Mainly cloudy for tomorrow with a high of 15. Clear Tuesday evening and Wednesday. Sunshine and a high of 20. Next tide's going to be low in the Bathurst Harbor this morning at 11:53. It's currently 1 degree outside the Wave studios. Starting cool out there and your time currently is 7:03. Tough weekend for the Lightning with a pair of losses, but they'll try to get back in the win column this coming weekend. They do have a road game against Grand Falls on Friday, and they'll be back at the KC Irving Center on Saturday. That's October the 3rd as they take on Summerside. Speaking of hockey, it starts for real tomorrow. Yeah, the Blue Jays are done and over with after a horrible season. Habs Leafs. It counts. Tomorrow night. Never gets old. Go Habs, go. Welcome to your Monday of this September the 28th. We'll get over to your weird news in just a few. Thanks for starting your day with us.
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1049 The Wave, Wave Morning, 709. Jeff hanging with you. That moment that your girlfriend posts on social media that she's been unfaithful while you're out couch shopping. Weird news coming up after Spoon's Romantic Traffic. It's on The Wave.

0: 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Jeff with you. Let's do the news. Oh, man. Okay, so this woman recently posted a TikTok video of her boyfriend shopping for a new couch because she had been unfaithful on their old one. The video shows him looking through fabric options at a furniture store and pointing one out to her. Her caption reads, and I quote, "Real men stay and work things out," unquote. Text on the video says, "My man buying us a new couch because he didn't want to keep the other one I was unfaithful on." One commentator on the video said, or commenter said, "Much cheaper and easier just to get a new girlfriend there, brother." Another one said, "She should be the one buying the couch." Yeah, there's a word for that guy. Sucker!
1: We're
0: That's just embarrassing. 7:14 is your time. Monday of September the 28th. We'll get to your birthdays and celebration list here coming up in just a few.
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2: All right, 7:22, birthday celebration, September the 28th, file for today. And we've got a few to pass along. We'll start with a belated couple over the weekend. This one is for Darlene Legacy for the 26th. Happy 54th.

0: 4th birthday. It says, enjoy your day. Hope it's as special as you are. Lots of love from family and friends. Now, we've also got one from the 27th, which would have been yesterday, for Lisette Vienno. This is actually coming from Lisette, wishing a special birthday to her son, Michelle Vienno, wishing you a great day. It says, Lordy, Lordy, look who's 40, mom and dad and family. So again, that's for Michelle Vienno. We've got wedding anniversary for today, for September 28th. Happy 52nd wedding anniversary. It says, to my Nana and Papa, Dale and Leonard McGrath. Love, Abby. Very nice wishes there. And we've also got a birthday wish for today. It says, 87 years old, visiting from England with her sister, Angela Bardisi. That's from family and friends, and that's going out to Pauline Hickey, who's 87 today. So Pauline, enjoy your stay, and a very special happy birthday to you. 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At the end of the month, we draw for that $50 gift certificate from Danny's.
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1: Good morning. Campbellton Mayor Michelle Soucy has passed away suddenly at the age of 75. His family and Campbellton Regional Community confirmed he passed Saturday at Campbellton Regional Hospital. Soucy was elected mayor in May after more than 20 years in municipal politics, including serving as the mayor of Athelville. His family described him as deeply committed to his community. Madawaska Restigouche MP Guillaume Deschontario says Soucy's death is a major loss for the region. Deputy Mayor Mathieu Perron now takes on the mayor's responsibilities until a by-election. Campbellton Council is meeting to discuss next steps now. It's believed Soucy died of cardiac arrest. Scary moments for a family in Quispam Sis outside St. John as police rushed to a home yesterday afternoon after a false report of a serious threat. Kennebecasis Regional Police say the call came in around 3:40 in the afternoon and triggered a major response. Officers quickly found out the information about an emergency was faked. Police described it as a swatting incident. Someone calls 911 trying to force an emergency turnout. Police say making a false report like this is a serious crime that brings criminal charges. Kodiak Mounties rushed to a high school football game in Moncton Friday evening because of a disturbance involving several students. One of them displayed a weapon, which prompted the heavy police response. The school was evacuated. Those who sought shelter inside were allowed to leave once the Mounties determined there was no more danger. No injuries were reported. One youth believed involved in the altercation turned himself into police, and the second with the weapon was arrested later. No word yet on charges. The Transportation Safety Board's investigating a helicopter crash southeast of Montreal Saturday afternoon that left the pilot and three passengers dead. Police say the helicopter crashed in a field and caught fire shortly after takeoff. Identities have not been released, but the pilot regularly gave helicopter tours. Trump's latest tariffs hit tomorrow as the trade war intensifies. Besides increased tariffs, there'll be outright bans on certain products like alcohol, dairy byproducts like whey, molasses, and some motorcycles. The White House and trade experts say these new restrictions don't really affect enough products to affect the national economy. They're meant to discourage any more retaliation by the Carney government. Very few Canadian motorcycles and dairy products go to the U.S., but there is about $1.2 billion worth of Canadian liquor that's affected. In sports, from the World Series last year, the Blue Jays finished last in the American League East this year. They finished their season with a 5-1 win over the Guardians. Cubs beat the Red Sox 6-2. They'll play the Yankees in a wild card game tomorrow. New York's game against Baltimore was canceled. In the Maritime Hockey League, the Valley Wildcats beat the Lightning 9-3. Denver quarterback Bo Nix punched in a touchdown from just outside the goal line with 47 seconds remaining to give the Broncos a 30-26 win over the L.A. Rams in the NFL Sunday Nighter. Now you're up to date. I'm Daryl Good.
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4: 104.9 The Wave weather, a mix of sun and cloud with a high of 17, clouds and chance of showers for tonight, low of 10, mainly cloudy for Tuesday with a high of 15, clear Tuesday evening, and Wednesday, sunshine with a high of 20. Next tide is going to be low in the Bathurst Harbor this morning at 11:53, 1 degree. It's cool out there to start your Monday morning, and your time is 7:35. Is it just me, or was Facebook kind of weird over the weekend? Did you notice like a new design? There was like on the side of the page, there was like this bull sort of thing that came out and covered like half of the page, and the feed was only like smaller than it usually is. And then on the side, it was like the sidebar thing, like old pictures were coming up, and I don't know. Like, it happened to me, like, I think Saturday and Sunday, and I was thinking, I don't like this. I mean, first world problems. That was just something I noticed, but maybe it was just a glitch on my thing. It was mostly on my iPad. But anyway, if it happened to you, let me know. 548-8851. I did notice, though, later on, I think it was like late yesterday, it kind of just went back to normal. So maybe it was a glitch on Facebook's end, or enough people complained about it or something. I don't know. Just an observation from the weekend. Also observing here that a lot of people voted online at thewavebathurst.com in regards to pumpkin spice, because people are pretty passionate about this one way or another. We'll get the final tally on that coming up in just a few and get you to today's question as well. That's coming up your Monday of September the 28th as we get into the second half of Wave Mornings. Thanks for starting your day with us.
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1: Yes, I'd like to send out happy birthday wishes to my daughter, Cheyenne Sky, Levine Peter Paul.
0: Okay.
1: As well from mom, dad, Yvonne, and her fiancé, Andre Blatier, and their two children, Eric Ozzie and Aurora Lilla.
0: All right, so we're heading over to the 104.9 Wave Vogue Optical web poll over there at thewavebathers.com. This chair needs an oil job. It's very squeaky. All right, so we've got the pumpkin spice thing. That's right. We were talking about the pumpkin spice over the weekend. Generally speaking, do you like it? 'Tis the season now. You can't deny it. Of course, people that were pumpkin spice haters earlier were saying, well, it's too early for that stuff. But fall's arrived. It's now socially acceptable. And it was, man, it was a tight race over the weekend. 52% voted no on pumpkin spice, which means that 48% voted yes, but majority rules. Oh, what's this now? Look at this. See, the two crowds are colliding right now. They can't agree. That's what happened. It's divisive. People are divided on the pumpkin spice thing. I enjoyed a little bit more pumpkin spice over the weekend. I like to get into the pumpkin spice spirit, not go overboard with it, but hit one of the pumpkin spice muffins from Tim's. They've got that delicious like cream cheese in the middle. I very much enjoy those. So yeah, there's the pumpkin spice thing. I don't know if it's really put to bed. It's definitely close. And a little bit controversial, but we thank everybody for your votes on that. And we certainly hope that when it's all said and done, we can all still, you know, be friends. Even if you don't or do like pumpkin spice. Does cooler weather improve your productivity? That's today's question, and I think that's probably a little less controversial. There is that sort of notion, maybe it's a myth, maybe not, but once things cool down, you can actually get to do a little bit more work and this type of thing. Summer heat's over and distractions and whatnot. As far as folks on Facebook, Rachel here says autumn weather, but not minus 30 potential winter weather because that's too cold for productivity at that point. Dan says, no, it just sends me closer to hibernation mode. So that's your Wave web poll for today, and you can vote anytime over there at thewavebathurst.com. It's powered up by Vogue Optical.
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1: Christina Aguilera, Genie in a Bottle, 104.9 The Wave, Wave Morning, 7:49. Jeff with you this morning. Wishing all the hunters in the region, sure hope they had a great week last week for moose hunting week, and not to, you know, beat a dead horse, or that's probably the wrong expression. But anyway, not to kind of go to the well once too often or anything, but we do have, see, I've had people ask me over the weekend about Mervyn the moose and how he ended up and his fate, and good news. He's actually joining us once again this morning on the line, and I'm sure he's pretty excited, too. So let's get to that. So further proof this morning that miracles can come true. What do you know? Our friend Mervyn the Moose is joining us. That's right. He made it through hunting week last week. You're all in the clear, buddy. How you feeling?
2: Pretty good.
1: I'm sure you are feeling pretty good. So what are your plans now, like, to celebrate? You got through hunting week. What's on the go? What's on the agenda for the rest of the fall?
2: I'll probably go out in the middle of the road and stand there.
1: Yeah, about that. Maybe you want to talk to some of your friends, and maybe you can all get together and just try to avoid that. Just stay in the woods.
2: Could you lend me some money?
1: What's with the money thing? What's your moose? What do you need money for?
2: I can't say.
1: Look, we're going to have to wrap this up. I'm glad you called in. I had some people asking about you over the weekend. So glad you're safe and sound, and, you know, enjoy the rest of your fall and take care of yourself there, Mervyn.
2: Just hold on a second.
1: Okay.
2: Listen, buddy, you got to leave. Hunting season's over.
1: Mervyn, you all right?
2: Yeah, he just left.
1: Phew. Okay, I'm glad. Well, you have yourself a great day. Stop calling and asking me for money.
2: Whatever, pal.
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5: This hour of Wave Mornings with Jeff is brought to you by Harvey's at Papineau Irving, Maui Omi on Vanier Boulevard. 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

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They'll be back at home this weekend to fix that. Your sports weather news with Daryl right after Honeymoon Suite. What does it take? 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
1: Good morning. The Maritime Premiers have agreed to study a single regional power grid that experts say could make electricity more reliable. New Brunswick, Nova Scotia, and PEI have signed a deal to explore an independent operator by next spring. The Halifax Ecology Action Center's Thomas Arneson McNeil tells CBC regional planning would use shared resources and keep the grid stable. An independent operator would work at arm's length from governments and utilities and focus on customers, not private power companies. Supporters point to New England, where a similar body balances supply and demand across six states. Power demand here is expected to rise sharply by 2050. Former Premier Frank McKenna says Atlanta, Canada needs one regional economy to save what he calls a burning platform. McKenna spoke as a business panel released a report urging the four Atlantic provinces to act as one economy for 2.7 million people. The panel says the region faces low productivity, labor shortages, trade barriers, and a rapidly aging workforce. Cape Breton University President David Ingwall says population growth is the top issue and international students are needed. Federal Minister Sean Fraser, who commissioned the report, says the region cannot let provincial borders limit its ambition. McKenna says the plan is doable, but urgent. One person is dead after a fire in Fredericton. Emergency crews were called Friday after reports of smoke coming from a building on Valley View Street. Firefighters quickly put out the flames and then found a man dead inside the home. No other details on the victim have been released yet. The cause of the fire and the death are under investigation by police and fire investigators. A new national poll has the Liberals opening a 14-point lead over the Conservatives, their largest lead since 2017. Abacus data says 47% of committed voters would back the Liberals if an election were held now, compared with 33% for the Conservatives. Pollster David Coletto says the gap grows to 17% among those certain to vote. Government approval has also risen to 59%. Coletto says Donald Trump continues to dominate the agenda, though, with 46% of Canadians naming the U.S. president a top issue. Only 10% of Canadians view Trump positively. Five men were arrested in Great Britain on the weekend in a thwarted terror plot. Police found three vans loaded with explosives headed towards a British military airbase west of London. It's where American long-range bombers have been based while attacking Iran. A 400-meter exclusion zone was put into effect around the airbase and several dozen homes were evacuated while they dealt with the explosives. In sports, from the World Series last year, the Blue Jays finished last in the American League East this year. They finished their season with a 5-1 win over the Guardians. Cubs beat the Red Sox 6-2. They'll play the Yankees in a wild card game tomorrow. New York's game against Baltimore was canceled. In the Maritime Hockey League, the Valley Wildcats beat the Lightning 9-3. Denver quarterback Bo Nix punched in a touchdown from just outside the goal line with 47 seconds remaining to give the Broncos a 30-26 win over the LA Rams in the NFL Sunday Nighter. Now you're up to date. I'm Daryl Good.
2: Thanks, Daryl. 104.9 The Wave weather, a mix of sun and cloud and a high of 17 for today. Clouds and chance of showers for tonight and a low of 10. Mainly clouds into tomorrow with a high of 15. We'll be clearing Tuesday evening with a low of 5. Sun for Wednesday, a high of 20, and Thursday, sunshine and a high of 22. Next tide is going to be low in the Bathurst Harbor this morning at 11:53. It's currently 1 degree outside the Wave studios, and your time is 8:04. I'm just going to come out and say it. Spent $92 on a Halloween costume over the weekend. And in no way is that bragging. I need my head checked. Would you do that? We'll discuss a little bit further on in the show here as far as just how much you would spend on a Halloween costume. My gosh. All right, in the meantime, we'll get over to the viral file here coming up in just a few. Your time is 8:05. It's Jeff with you. Wave Mornings. Thanks for starting your day with us.

0: Oh, oh, oh. Paul Abdul straight up in this 104.9 The Wave. 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It's Jeff saying good morning to you as we take a peek here over to the viral file. These are audio clips and whatnot that go viral, grab attention on various social media platforms, etc. And this guy over on TikTok, he does impressions like of celebrities and whatnot. And these are impressions of the, he's doing a few impressions here of celebrities commenting on today's high gas prices. Let's have a listen.
1: Today, I would say it's probably pretty high. I'm guessing $10, $13 a bag.
2: Yes, I'm aware. I'm frustrated. Like everyone else!
3: Ah, yes, yes, my point, exactly, because you have to have the right level of octane in order to get the vehicle to purr.
1: Hey, that does sound tough, but I think you wake up early, work out of your home gym, maybe save a couple bucks. Golf carts are electric, so...
0: Yeah, by the way, those were Ryan Reynolds, Adam Driver, Jeff Goldblum, and Mark Wahlberg. All done by that one guy there. So that was pretty good. I don't know. How about Rocky commenting on today's high gas prices?
4: Adrian! Come pick me up! I ran out of gas! Adrian!
0: Well, you might say that.
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0: 104.9 The Wave, Wave Mornings, Platinum Blonde. It doesn't really matter. 8:17, just a few minutes ago, had an interesting call.
1: Well, morning, sir.
0: Good morning.
1: Can you tell me what time it is?
0: It's 8:12.
1: 8:12. Weren't we supposed to change the time?
0: No, that's not until the time change doesn't happen yet. I think that's like in November or something like that. I can Google it for you here if you like.
1: Yeah, because for some reason last night, I don't know why, I seen on Facebook, it's time change. I went and changed all my clocks last night, and I got this morning.
0: Oh my gosh, no, that's not until November 1st. We do the fallback on November 1st, so yeah, you'd be all messed up this morning.
1: I am messed up this morning.
0: you're gonna have to change those clocks, my friend.
1: I did. I'm telling my son, okay, I have no idea what time it is. I'm bringing you to school. Let's go.
0: All right.
1: Thanks a lot, buddy.
0: All right, man. See you later.
1: All right.
0: Bye. That poor guy's got a bad case of the money.

1049 The Wave, Wave Mornings. There's Call Me from Blondie, 821. You can call me stupid if you want. But let me tell you, over the weekend, went Halloween costume shopping with my son. He's been talking lately, the last couple weeks especially, about wanting to be Superman for Halloween and kind of on obsessive levels and that sort of thing. And we were checking out sites and places where you can get a Superman costume for a kid of his age. And we kind of all agreed that it seemed a bit expensive. But anyway, we popped into this, what's it called, Spirit Halloween store yesterday. We were up in Moncton over the weekend celebrating my daughter's birthday over there at Champlain Place. So we were browsing around, and it didn't look like we could even, there was even a Superman costume there. And then we found the Superman section, of course, and look at the old price tag there. And it's $60, which is like, you know, that's definitely a bit much. And I hummed and hawed about it and called his mother about it. And we're just like, that's fine, whatever, we'll split the cost on it. We'll get him the Superman costume. So get to the line, of course, come up to the cash, and then, girl there's like, oh, great, yeah, that's $92, please. I'm like, oh, really? Okay, so there was this little U.S. marker at the sort of corner of the price tag. So that was like an American price, apparently, which I did notice, but I gotta say, I didn't think they meant that literally. I just thought that because they're just like a specialty store, they're only set up there for a month or whatever it is, they just use those tags because maybe they didn't have their own price tags or anything like that. Because, you know, if you do the U.S. Canadian dollar currency thing, 100 Canadian dollars, that's equal to 70 U.S. dollars. So 60 to 90, that it checks out. But at that point, there's people behind me.

0: and everything else. And I'm just like, oh man, all right. Better enjoy this costume for like the next 3 years there, pal. Anyway, yeah, that's just, it's borderline embarrassing, to be honest. $92 for a Halloween costume. How much would you spend on a Halloween costume? That's what we're asking you this morning. Have you ever gone to that length or more than that? I'd love to hear from you. 548-8851. Hilda here says the most I ever spent was about $20 on a costume. $20 for Rachel as well. So, yeah, it doesn't seem like we've got too many big spenders on the Halloween costume. And you know what? You would be smart not to. For that price, that Superman costume, that better come with a Clark Kent outfit.
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4: Good morning. Campbellton Mayor Michelle Soucy has passed away suddenly at the age of 75. His family and Campbellton Regional Community confirmed he passed Saturday at Campbellton Regional Hospital. Soucy was elected mayor in May after more than 20 years in municipal politics, including serving as the mayor of Athelville. His family described him as deeply committed to his community. Madawaska Restigouche MP Guillaume Deschanterio says Soucy's death is a major loss for the region. Deputy Mayor Mathieu Perron now takes on the mayor's responsibilities until a by-election. Campbellton Council is meeting to discuss next steps now. It's believed Soucy died of cardiac arrest. Scary moments for a family in Quispam Sis outside St. John as police rushed to a home yesterday afternoon after a false report of a serious threat. Kennebecasis Regional Police say the call came in around 3:40 in the afternoon and triggered a major response. Officers quickly found out the information about an emergency was faked. Police described it as a swatting incident. Someone calls 911 trying to force an emergency turnout. Police say making a false report like this is a serious crime that brings criminal charges. Kodiak Mounties rushed to a high school football game in Moncton Friday evening because of a disturbance involving several students. One of them displayed a weapon, which prompted the heavy police response. The school was evacuated. Those who sought shelter inside were allowed to leave once the Mounties determined there was no more danger. No injuries were reported. One youth believed involved in the altercation turned himself into police, and the second with the weapon was arrested later. No word yet on charges. The Transportation Safety Board's investigating a helicopter crash southeast of Montreal Saturday afternoon that left the pilot and three passengers dead. Police say the helicopter crashed in a field and caught fire shortly after takeoff. Identities have not been released, but the pilot regularly gave helicopter tours. Trump's latest tariffs hit tomorrow as the trade war intensifies. Besides increased tariffs, there'll be outright bans on certain products like alcohol, dairy byproducts like whey, molasses, and some motorcycles. The White House and trade experts say these new restrictions don't really affect enough products to affect the national economy. They're meant to discourage any more retaliation by the Carney government. Very few Canadian motorcycles and dairy products go to the U.S., but there is about $1.2 billion worth of Canadian liquor that's affected. In sports, from the World Series last year, the Blue Jays finished last in the American League East this year. They finished their season with a 5-1 win over the Guardians. Cubs beat the Red Sox 6-2. They'll play the Yankees in a wild card game tomorrow. New York's game against Baltimore was canceled. In the Maritime Hockey League, the Valley Wildcats beat the Lightning 9-3. Denver quarterback Bo Nix punched in a touchdown from just outside the goal line with 47 seconds remaining to give the Broncos a 30-26 win over the L.A. Rams in the NFL Sunday Nighter. Now you're up to date. I'm Daryl Good.
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6: 1049, the Wave weather for today, a mix of sun and cloud with a high of 17. Could see some showers later this afternoon, clouds for tonight, and once again, chance of showers and a low of 10. Mainly clouds for Tuesday with a high of 15, clear Tuesday evening, and Wednesday sunny and a high of 20. Next tide's going to be low in the Bathurst Harbor this morning at 11:53. It's up to 3 degrees outside the Wave studios, and your time is 8:34. Big shout out and props to Bathurst star power wrestler Cohen Poirier, who once again represented the Chaleur region very well, not just our region, not just our province, the entire country of Canada, in an international tournament over the weekend in Lithuania, no less, over there in Europe. Olympic wrestling, he won gold in the freestyle category and bronze in the Greco-Roman category. Cohen Poirier, just unbelievable stuff there. Congratulations. We're going to get into the Wave Web Poll here in just a few minutes. Cooler weather equal better productivity. Well, you're telling us your thoughts on that. And after my $92 faux pas, how much would you spend on a Halloween costume? It's all coming up. Also, before we get to 9 o'clock, your chance at a couple radio bingo cards on the Morning Mind Buster. Your Monday of September the 28th. It's Wave Mornings. Thanks for starting it with us.
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0: Super Freak, Rick James, 104.9 The Wave, Wave Mornings, 841. Jeff saying good morning to you. How much would you spend for a Halloween costume? I was telling the story earlier of spending $92 for my son's costume. And Doris to the rescue with some perspective on the phones.
1: I'm calling to try and make you feel better about your purchase.
0: Oh, man, I don't know. That's good. What do you got for me?
1: I didn't hear the whole story.
0: So how are you going to make me feel better? I spent $92 on a Superman costume.
1: Okay, yes, but, okay, I didn't hear the whole story. Was it for your son or for yourself?
0: No, it's for my son.
1: Okay, so here's the deal. First of all, anybody would do anything for their kids.
0: Yeah.
1: So you can't beat yourself up about that.
0: Yeah.
1: Secondly, all the prices have all been rising on everything, everywhere.
0: Yeah, true.
1: So, you know.
0: Yeah.
1: Plus, I mean, if it's going to make him happy and whatever, and if you can afford it, if you're not going to be going to the food bank because of this.
0: Yeah.
1: You know.
0: Yeah.
1: It's a little lesson learned.
0: Well, it is.
1: I mean.
0: Yeah. No, it's good. That's a little perspective there. I appreciate that perspective, Doris. I like that. Yeah.
1: No problem. Like I said, you do anything for your kids, right?
0: Yeah, absolutely. Yeah, he was happy about it. So, yeah, that's good. Yeah.
1: Aw, there you go.
0: All right, well.
1: How can you deny such a cute face?
0: Exactly. It worked. You made me feel better. I thank you for calling in.
1: You're welcome. Have a good day.
0: You too. Take care. Bye.
1: Bye.
0: Good old Doris. All right, thanks for the call there, Doris. We're also getting over to the Wave web poll today. Cooler weather, does it improve your productivity? You can vote there at thewavebathurst.com. 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In the meantime, we'll take a quick break here and get back to you here on the Morning Mind Buster, your chance at a couple radio bingo booklets. That's on the way. Happy Monday, September the 28th.
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0: 846 Wave Mornings. Halloween costumes, are they too expensive? Your thoughts on that?
7: Oh, yeah. I find they're getting out of hand.
0: Oh, it's crazy, my friend. It's crazy.
7: Listen, I want to thank a lady. Mm-hmm. 3 days ago, I lost my wallet.
0: Yeah?
7: And she found it.
0: Oh,
7: you
0: good.
7: Know, she never took a dime out of my wallet.
0: Oh, that's awesome. Yeah.
7: Oh, and I really want to appreciate her very much for being very honest.
0: Good Samaritan. Yeah, for sure. That's amazing. Do you want to say her name or anything?
7: I don't know her name. She wouldn't give it to me. But,
0: okay.
7: You know.
0: Okay.
7: Because he's the only one that found it, but he never touched a diamond, and there was $500 in there.
0: Oh, wow, that's amazing. And it's good to see and good to know there's still good people in this world.
7: Yeah, that's right? True, especially down here, yes.
0: Yeah, good, honest people. I love that. So that's a great story. Well, thanks for calling in.
7: Thank you, buddy. Have a good day.
0: You too, man.
7: Bye-bye.
0: Bye. Yeah, that's really, really cool. Good on that lady for returning that. So awesome stuff there. All right, so we're moving right along here, and time's ticking, time's flying. You know what they say when you're having fun. So we're going to get over to that Morning Mind Buster right here. Last chance, couple radio bingo cards up for grabs. So the question being, a recent survey, 13% of millennials have gotten a tattoo of this. What do you think it is? So millennials, as far as the age range being born between 81 and 96, just an FYI, if you're not aware, so younger folks generally. Recent survey, 13% of millennials have gotten a tattoo of this. What do you think it is? You can go to Facebook or give me a shout, 548-8851. We'll come back with the official answer and the winner of those two radio bingo booklets right after some Madonna. This is Like a Prayer on Wave Mornings.

0: 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Jeff checking in the final tally here on your morning mind buster question, with a recent survey indicating that 13% of millennials have gotten a tattoo of this. What do you think it is as we head back to phones?
1: How about some dove, the birds, like they call them dove, I think?
0: Yeah, the doves, yeah. Yeah.
1: Like two of them, like you should do, you know, like two of each.
0: Okay, sure, yeah.
1: Yeah. Well,
0: those are always popular, those kind of designs.
1: Yeah.
0: Yeah, for sure. All right, Bertha.
1: Cool. Thank you.
0: All right, thank you. Oh,
1: you have a great day.
0: You too.
1: And
0: take
1: a good. You're taking days off, I heard.
0: Yes, I'm going to be off for a little while. So,
1: gonna miss you. But I hope you have a good vacation.
0: Oh well, thank you. Yes, I'll enjoy it. Yeah, for sure. All right.
1: Take care.
0: You too, Bertha.
1: Okay then.
0: Okay.
1: Bye-bye.
0: Bye. All right. Thanks a lot, Bertha. We got a recent survey. 13% of millennials have gotten a tattoo of this. Of course, when it comes to the morning mind buster, there's only one official answer, and that answer is a pet. That's right. Very common and makes sense. 13%. Not a lot, but, I mean, a lot of people do that to honor their pets, some of the ones that have passed on and whatnot, too. Regardless, that was the official answer. You don't need to have it, so we'll go back into the database of answers here and see who we have as the winner. We've got a couple radio bingo cards for tomorrow's game, and we have over on Facebook, it's Terry, who actually had the official answer, dog or cat. So bonus points there, Terry. Congratulations. And enjoy your bingo cards for tomorrow's game with Charlie's Cat Rescue and Kinsman Club of Bathurst. Your Monday of September the 28th, it's a mix of sun and cloud kind of day. Starting cool, 3 degrees out there. We'll get up to a high of 17.
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It's Jeff with you. John Mellencamp, recently the subject of an interview with Caitlin Collins of CNN, where he discussed the fact that, among other things, his record label hated this song when he turned it in back in the early 80s. Turned out to be a pretty big success. Just goes to show that sometimes some people don't know what they're talking about. Here's Jack and Diane on The Wave.

Deuces Are Wild from Aerosmith, 104.9 The Wave. And although summer's officially over, still Mother Nature is finding combinations to bring summer-like weather. As a matter of fact, later on this week, sunshine for Thursday, a high of 22 degrees, 20 degrees for Truth and Reconciliation Day on Wednesday, and more sunshine. So, yeah, fall is here, but at least throughout the day anyway, still staying fairly warm. Heat waves, they're done, but, you know, it's still a pretty good run of weather. A mix of sun and cloud for today, a high of 17, possible showers by this afternoon. Speaking of the heat, it's on with Glenn Frey, and it's on The Wave.

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104.9 The Wave, Crazy on You from Heart, 90-Minute Music Marathon. It's Jeff hanging with you. You may or may not know this, but a very startling statistic indicates that 1 in 4 people now live in food insecure households, among other really shocking stats on this type of information. And that's why we've got our food drive lined up here once again this year with the good folks from the Bathurst Rotary Club. That'll be Thursday, October 8th. So mark that on your calendar. Once again, Thursday, October 8th, we'll be taking non-perishable food items, cash donations, and will be distributed by the Bathurst Volunteer Center. So thanks once again to the Bathurst Rotary Club. Also, special thanks to Johnson Moving and Storage, Rubox Mobile Storage, and it's proudly supported by Olivier Honda. That's our food drive once again, Thursday, October 8th, dawn till dusk, 7 till 7. Please join us. Here's Alanis Morissette and You Learn on the Wave.

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1049 The Wave, Hot Girls in Love, Lover Boy on the 90-Minute Music Marathon. It's Jeff hanging with you. Just a reminder, once again, we still have our Parents Getaway Contest up and running over there at thewavebathurst.com. A chance to slow down, reconnect, and just have some relaxation time after the first month of school and schedules and all the hustle and bustle that go with that. Great food, too. 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We thank them. Here's Andy Gibb and Shadow Dancing. It's on The Wave.

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104.9 The Wave, there is the Luck and Rock Set 90-Minute Music Marathon. Jeff checking in. Things potentially could be looking not all that great as far as Bathurst Minor Basketball. That is, unless they can find some new volunteers and people to run the organization. The executive committee, after 14 years, have stepped down. And, of course, they put their time in. And now there's new people. Need it. And if they can't find new people, that really puts the minor basketball program in jeopardy. They've got a Facebook page, by the way, if you want to find out more information or get in contact with them. That's the Bathurst Minor Basketball on Facebook. Here's Glass Tiger for you in Diamond Sun. It's on The Wave.

104.9 The Wave, there is Blue Rodeo and Try. Jeff with you on your Monday morning, 80s, 90s, and more. Sure hope you have the great rest of your day. And for some of us very lucky ones, it's actually like Friday times 10, because after today, I'm heading off and going to enjoy some vacation time, some early fall vacation. So looking forward to that. I'll miss you much more than you'll miss me. But you'll be in great hands. Kirk will be taking over as of tomorrow and into early next week. So have yourself a great one. We'll be talking to you when we talk to you. It's Jeff saying adios. Take care of yourself. Here's Huey Lewis in the news and the power of love. It's on the Wave.

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4: Here's your latest Environment Canada weather forecast for Bathurst. A mix of sun and cloud this morning, more cloud this afternoon, some showers late in the day, windy with a high of 17. Cloudy tonight, scattered showers, patchy fog, low 10. Mainly cloudy tomorrow, isolated showers still possible, the high 15. Then sunny Wednesday and drier with a high of 20.
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4: Here's your latest Environment Canada weather forecast for Bathurst. A mix of sun and cloud this morning, more cloud this afternoon, some showers late in the day, windy with a high of 17. Cloudy tonight, scattered showers, patchy fog, low 10. Mainly cloudy tomorrow, isolated showers still possible, the high 15. Then sunny Wednesday and drier with a high of 20.
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4: 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The Big D Drive-In, top of Tetigush Hill.
0: Wave weather.
5: Here's your latest Environment Canada weather forecast. Cloudier this afternoon, a chance of showers later in the afternoon. High today of 17 degrees. Still a chance of showers tonight as we drop down to an overnight low of 10 degrees. For Tuesday, mainly cloudy with a 30% chance of showers. A high of 15 degrees. Things clear up for Wednesday. Sunny and a high of 20.
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4: Here's your latest Environment Canada weather forecast. Cloudier this afternoon, a chance of showers later in the afternoon. High today of 17 degrees. Still a chance of showers tonight as we drop down to an overnight low of 10 degrees. For Tuesday, mainly cloudy with a 30% chance of showers. A high of 15 degrees. Things clear up for Wednesday. Sunny and a high of 20.
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It's Mitch hanging out with you. And happy Monday. I hope everybody's having a great start to the week so far. Not a bad weekend we just had either. And today looking at a possibility.

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Loverboy. The Kid is hot tonight on 104.9 The Wave. Blue Jays season coming to an end yesterday. And we'll look back. It was a pretty emotional day in Toronto after Filter

0: Pikes and Teenland on 104.9 The Wave. It's Mitch hanging out with you, and a pretty emotional day at the Rogers Centre in Toronto as the Jays closed out their season with a 5-1 win over the Reds. And thankfully, it was a win that they finished the season on, considering all the emotions that were attached to yesterday's game with both George Springer and Max Scherzer possibly playing in their last games, not just as a Blue Jay, but the end of the road with their career. Now, neither of them have actually confirmed that they are done, but it is kind of looking that way. At least, I don't know, based on George Springer's interview, a lot of people are speculating that he is actually done. Max Scherzer, though, there's still some question marks around him. Like, would he come back for another season? Just got to have him in the rotation. I mean, he loves Toronto. He loves being a Blue Jay. But, man, it has been a rough go. Like, ever since losing in the World Series, it has been a rough go for Jays fans. You know, with losing Bo Bichette to free agency, of course, and then everything with this season and the stuff with Vladdy late last week that he did apologize for. Take that for whatever it's worth. And then to see two larger-than-life personalities in George Springer and Max Scherzer possibly both done. That's a lot. That's a lot to take in right now.
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6: Wave weather.
7: Here's your latest Environment Canada weather forecast. Cloudier this afternoon, a chance of showers later in the afternoon. High today of 17 degrees. Still a chance of showers tonight as we drop down to an overnight low of 10 degrees. For Tuesday, mainly cloudy with a 30% chance of showers. A high of 15 degrees. Things clear up for Wednesday. Sunny and a high of 20.
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0: 94.9 The Wave. And yeah, the cooler temperatures are here with the fall weather. And we're asking our web poll today, does the cooler weather improve your productivity? You get some more things done with the cooler weather. It's a yes or no vote. Head to our website, thewavebathurst.com, and let us know. Today's web poll powered by Vogue Optical. And I will say yes on this, only in the sense that I actually was quite productive over the weekend. I got the lawn mowed. I fixed up a couple little rotten deck boards on my back deck. You know, now that we won't be using the deck much anymore. But anyway, and just a couple odds and ends, you know, washed the car yesterday, vacuumed it out and whatnot. And yeah, so I guess you could say the cooler weather has boosted my productivity.
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0: That's the Monkees wrapping up along City Tunes on 104.9 The Wave. It's Mitch, and you see some of the sights that are New Jersey and other parts of the U.S. over the weekend. Whew, the powerful September nor'easter. Yes, a nor'easter, not a hurricane. A lot of talk online about that the meteorologist got it wrong and that it's a hurricane. No, it's a nor'easter. Anyway, hammer parts of the U.S. Northeast, bringing coastal flooding, high surf, strong winds, and a lot of travel headaches, stretching all the way from New Jersey to New England, and a lot of flooding, beaches taking a beating, and some coastal communities dealing with water spilling into low-lying areas during high tide. Forecasters did warn ahead of this, you know, dangerous conditions along the shoreline with rough seas, and you know, I've seen people kayaking down the road. I saw one video, in New Jersey, it looked like a shark was spotted swimming around, on a street in New Jersey, which, yeah, that sounds about right. and being called one of the more unusual September nor'easters in recent memory, but yeah, some pretty wild stuff out of the U.S.
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0: set, head over feet on 104.9 The Wave. It's Mitch, and our thoughts are with the city of Campbellton and the rest of Gush region, who are mourning the sudden loss of Mayor Michelle Soucy, who passed away on Saturday at the age of 75. Soucy had more than 20 years of municipal experience and was elected mayor of the newly formed Campbellton Regional Community this spring after previously serving as mayor of Atholville. Family members described his commitment to the community as unwavering, while local leaders praised his decades of service and dedication to making the region a much better place to live. And I saw a statement from Bathurst Mayor Kim Chamberlain that said he loved his community and worked hard to make it a better place to live. Our hearts are with our neighbors in the Campbellton area. Mayor Michelle Soucy passing away at the age of 75 over the week.
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5: Here's your latest Environment Canada weather forecast. Cloudier this afternoon, a chance of showers later in the afternoon. High today of 17 degrees. Still a chance of showers tonight as we drop down to an overnight low of 10 degrees. For Tuesday, mainly cloudy with a 30% chance of showers. A high of 15 degrees. Things clear up for Wednesday, sunny and a high of 20.

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0: fell apart right from almost day one, right? I shouldn't say from day one, but after going to Game 7 of the World Series, which they should have won, right? We're still convinced of that? Yeah, I'm not the only one. They should have won. Anyway, then they lose Bo in the offseason. This season has just been a total gong show. And then the stuff with Vladdy last week. But then yesterday, the season comes to an end. They end on a high note, 5-1 win at home, 42,000 attendance to see George Springer and Max Scherzer play in possibly not just their last game as a Jay, but possibly their the last games of their career. And somebody was cutting a lot of onions at the Rogers Center. Like, man, that was tough to watch. Just a lot of emotions. Two bigger than life personalities in George Springer and of course Mad Max. Now it's not confirmed that they're done, but it is kind of looking that way, at least for George. Maybe Max will be back, I don't know. But if you caught any of the footage, you probably saw, well, you know, John Schneider. Remember the famous moment against the Mariners last year in the playoffs when, you know, Mad Max was about to be taken out of the game and he yelled at Schneider to get back in the dugout, and which he did. And then they had that, you know, that funny exchange. And well, it kind of almost happened again yesterday, and then there was a little moment when Schneider did finally pull Max out of the game, and they had a little conversation at the mound. And Schneider was asked about that post game, and here's what he had to say.
1: Thank you for letting me be part of your unbelievable career, and I wouldn't want any other 42-year-old psychopath on my team other than you.
0: I love Schneider.
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104.9 The Wave. All right, now for another Monday mashup. Three songs that are all a part of this one. So we'll break it down for you. So the instrumental to Evil Woman by the Electric Light Orchestra. Then the vocals of Dream Warriors by Dawkins. Great tune. And then Foolin' by Def Leppard.

0: I love this transition here. There you go. That's a Monday mashup for you.
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6: Here's your latest Environment Canada forecast. Cloudy with a chance of showers this evening, down to a low of 10 degrees. Still a chance of showers for tomorrow morning, high of 15. Things should clear out by tomorrow evening, down to a low of 8. Wednesday looking good, sunny, and a high of 20.
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0: Adams and Tina Turner, 104.9 The Wave. And coming up, another information update, latest in news, weather, and sports at 5 o'clock. 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
1: Good afternoon. It seems now to be a foregone conclusion as to who will be taking the reins of the province's Green Party. The party says Tantramar MLA Megan Mitten is officially the only registered candidate in the Greens' 2026 leadership contest. The party's leadership convention is set for early December, at which time Mitten will still need to be ratified. Mitten has been elected three times in New Brunswick and will be taking over for leader David Kuhn, who announced his intention to step down earlier this year. The province says work is underway to support communities and people impacted by the closure of a pulp mill. AV Group NB announced what it calls the temporary closure of the AV Nakawik Mill earlier this month. That mill employs about 350 people in the area. And the provincial government today says it met with municipal officials from the area on Friday to start putting together an action plan. It says the Nakawik Millville Labor Force Adjustment Committee, made up of employer and union representatives, the federal and provincial governments, and community leadership, is going to focus at first on a coordinated approach to ensure workers are supported, and will then look to find solutions aimed at what the province calls lasting economic recovery for the region. For now, there is a booth set up at the Nakawik Shopping Mall to provide information and to schedule employment counseling. The government says a job fair being organized as well. The province also says the Anglophone West School District is waiving or significantly reducing school fees for the children of families affected by the mill closure. A new survey is finding more New Brunswick youths are struggling with math nowadays. In 2003, about 14% of 15-year-olds in the province scored below a UN standard for mathematics. According to CBC, the number is now 38.5%. The survey is an international look at student competency from the Program for International Student Assessment. In a C.D. Howe Institute intelligence memo earlier this month, University of New Brunswick professors Lucia Tremonta and Herbert Emery say the decline in math skills over the last 20 years is seen right across Canada. They're calling the results alarming, saying more students are entering adulthood with weak numeracy skills and greater economic vulnerability. They also say the problem could impact Canada's talent pipeline, with fewer young people prepared for post-secondary pathways in science, technology, engineering, and mathematics. A new court facility has been announced aimed at serving a First Nation in northwestern New Brunswick. The court will be set up in Carlingford for members of the nearby Tobique First Nation, according to the Telegraph Journal. The outlet says the Grand Falls Court closed in 2015, meaning people from the First Nation had to travel to Woodstock's courthouse, about an hour away. Chief Ross Purley says the new court is a long time coming, saying the First Nation has lacked easy access to justice that can meet the needs of that community. Canada's biggest celebration of songwriting returned over the weekend with a new class of inductees. Jen Nicholson has more.
2: The 2026 Canadian Songwriters Hall of Fame ceremony saw the induction of the Tragically Hip, Mike Reno and Paul Dean of Loverboy, Leslie Feist and Rock Voisin at Toronto's Massey Hall. An online release says the ceremony, presented by Amazon Music, featured performances by Alison Russell, Amanda Marshall, City in Color, Matt Lang, Our Lady Peace, and more. Other highlights included Olympic hockey gold medalists Laura Stacey and Marie-Philippe Poulin, who inducted New Brunswick's Rock Voisin. Voisin performed a choir-backed duet of his ballad, I'll Always Be There, with French-Canadian artist Isabelle Boulay. The 2026 Canadian Songwriters Hall of Fame induction ceremony took place in Toronto on Saturday. For MBS News, I'm Jen Nicholson.
1: In sports, it's a day off before baseball's wild card games get underway. The Red Sox will play the Yankees tomorrow in a best of three. The other American League series pits the White Sox against the Astros. In the National League, wild card matchups see the Braves play the Phillies and the Padres against the Cubs. In the Monday night football game, the Eagles are in Chicago to play the Bears. Now you're up to date. I'm Mark Hodgins.
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1: Here's your latest Environment Canada forecast. Cloudy with a chance of showers this evening, down to a low of 10 degrees. Still a chance of showers for tomorrow morning, a high of 15. Things should clear out by tomorrow evening, down to a low of 8. Wednesday looking good, sunny, and a high of 20.
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0: 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It's Mitch, and very important question for you. You know who Ludacris is, right? Rapper. You know, he's been in a lot of movies, the Fast and Furious franchise being probably the most popular of movies he's been in. Question for you. What does Ludacris say when the toilet paper roll is all gone? Any idea? What does Ludacris say when the toilet paper is all gone?
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0: Or maybe he is the toilet paper roll telling you that the roll is out.
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0: Cochran, Sinking Like a Sunset on 104.9 The Wave. And yes, possible showers in the forecast for today, tonight, into tomorrow. But midweek's looking pretty good. Closer look at your forecast in just a moment. Then back to the tunes with Madonna.
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7: Here's your latest Environment Canada forecast. Cloudy with a chance of showers this evening, down to a low of 10 degrees. Still a chance of showers for tomorrow morning, a high of 15. Things should clear out by tomorrow evening, down to a low of 8. Wednesday looking good, sunny, and a high of 20.
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0: 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It's Mitch, and this might be a bit of an unpopular opinion, but just curious. You know how Tim Hortons, they switched over to the white lids, and a lot of people like lost their minds over it. Maybe you're one of the people that lost their minds over it. But are they really that bad, though? Are they really? Like, I've never had a problem with these lids. And I remember when they first came out, and I remember just reading all this stuff online, and people that were, I don't want to say going crazy, but getting a little too upset over a lid. Anyway, post this up on our Facebook page. You can feel free to weigh in. And do they deserve the hate that they get? I know some people have chimed in the past. You know, the reason why they hate them is it's hard to hold the cup in your mouth with the new lids. Do you not have hands? Like, chances are if you have a coffee, chances are you have a hand that you can drink. What do you need to hold it in your mouth for?
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A double long set of tunes on your Monday night. At the O Field on the way right now, Simon and Garfunkel and Mrs. Robinson.

0: So Heard, wrapping up a long set of tunes on 104.9 The Wave. It's Mitch, and yes, well, for a lot of us, baseball season's done, right? Unless you're a Yankees fan or Red Sox fan or whatever, Dodgers fans, get out of here. Anyway, but couldn't be a better time for it to be all over because, well, the NHL regular season starts on tomorrow night. Yes. Before October 1st, we have regular season NHL hockey and a longer season this year. Normally it's the standard 82-game season, but 84 games on the schedule. And yes, let the chirping begin, Jeff. Leafs Habs first game tomorrow night.
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6: Here's your latest Environment Canada forecast. Cloudy with a chance of showers this evening, down to a low of 10 degrees. Still a chance of showers for tomorrow morning, a high of 15. Things should clear out by tomorrow evening, down to a low of 8. Wednesday looking good, sunny, and a high of 20.
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0: Rick Springfield and Jesse's Girl on 104.9 The Wave. And if I had to give you one piece of advice, get a friend that talks to you or talks about you the way that John Schneider talks about Max Scherzer.
1: Thank you for letting me be part of your unbelievable career. And I wouldn't want any other 42-year-old psychopath on my team other than you.
0: Ah, yes. That's friendship right there. So. I really hope Max comes back for another year. Wouldn't that be fun? Hopefully. Anyway, it's Mitch. That's going to do it for me. Enjoy the rest of your Monday night. Back with you tomorrow at 2.
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